0: 90s and 2000s. 90s and 2000s. International music. Remember.
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Circles in a rage. No time to think. No time to stage. What was the question?

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2: 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J-J-J-J-J-R.

Remember music. 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This program is this program is this program is Remember music. Remember music. Japanese music. Japanese music. Japanese music.

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Then just tape the electrodes to the average Joe to see how he reacts.

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